now to say I love you right out loud. 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But now, old friends, they're acting strange.

Who says I can't get stoned? Turn off the lights and the telephone. 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Who says I can't?